0: sleeping all alone.
1: Así de una.
0: Someone kills the pain.
1: Sin retoques.
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0: Because I was really pissed, it is quite silly. 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
1: I should ink my skin with your name and take my passport out again and just replace it. See, I could do without a tan on my left hand when my fourth finger meets my knuckle. And I should run you a hot bath, fill it up with bubbles.

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And I know you love Shrek, cause we've watched it 12 times. But maybe you're hoping for a fairy tale too. But if your DVD breaks today, you should have got a VCR, because I've never owned a Blu-ray, true say. And I've always been shit at computer games, and your brother always beats me. And if I lost, I'd go across and chuck all the controllers at the TV. And then you'd laugh at me and be asking me if I'm gonna be home next week. And then you'd lie with me till I fall asleep and flutter eyelash on my cheek between the sheets. And you will never know just how beautiful you are to me.

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And I'll covet like this necklace, so the heart falls where your chest is. And now we're

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Who did it? Who is it? Who's in it? Who? What the hell does it matter? Chitter chatter, don't matter. Woody itty itty yada, don't matter to me. All I want is a bit of thinking to hear me, to battle this industry freely, to be me in this seedy, needy work, and you hear me.

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Gonna be breaking into other people's tunes when I chase. Replace it with the elephant in the room with a facelift. Into another rapper's shoes using new laces. I'm selling CDs from my rucksack, aiming for the papers. Selling CDs from my rucksack, aiming for the majors. Nationwide till we're just Jack. I sit to get the bus back. Clean cut kid without a razor for the mustache. I hit back when the pen hurts me. I'm still a choir boy in a Fenn church tee. I'm still the same as a year ago, but more people hear me though, according to the MySpace and YouTube videos. I'm always doing shows. If I'm not, I'm in the studio. Truly broke, never growing up. Call me Rufio. Melody music maker. Reading all the papers. They say I'm up and coming like I'm fucking in an elevator.

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0: 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And that's what they say.
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Well, I woke up this morning on the wrong side of the bed, and how I got to thinking about all